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1: What's up, y'all? I'm Coe Wetzel with my new song with Ella Langley, Jaded. It's your music. Plus,
0: Coe Wetzel on growing up in Pittsburgh, Texas.
1: Pittsburgh, Texas, man. Yeah, it was great. I feel like I owe so much to that small town in Texas. And just taught me a lot about life and kind of made me the man that I am today. So every time I go back, it feels like I never left. So it was

0: That was Coetzel featuring Ella Langley with Jaded. It's Your Music Plus, sponsored by Gusto.
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1: Good evening, and things staying unchanged in the way of traffic as there are still no new accidents to report or any major slowdowns or backups. From the Right Now Traffic Center, I'm Jack Sabin.

K-Bowl 98.1. Thank you, Tyler Hubbard. 39 years ago, almost, I landed here in Reno. Been there ever since. J.J. Christie, trying to see you home. Commutes on. What little of it is out there. Sunshine, 77 degrees out there. And if you were listening early in the show, I said I would give away tickets. That time is right now.

0: the game.
1: And away we go. As you well know by now, the Douglas County Rodeo will be at the Douglas County Fairgrounds in Gardnerville. That'll be here before you know it. These tickets are good for Friday the 11th. That's the Friday coming up. And that includes entrance to the Red Baron concert, too. What a deal! Tickets to the rodeo and the concert. For free? You betcha. So if you live in the Minden-Gardnerville area, I'm sure you want to go. Or for anybody who lives outside that area, who wants to take the trip? Are you ready? I'm ready. Let's do this. I'm going to put up a certain amount of fingers. You have to guess how many. Could be one. Could be 10. Could be anything in between. And you know what? I didn't think this through. I don't know what number should I put up. Let's do this one. 1, 2, 3. Bang. How many fingers do I have up for those rodeo tickets plus the concert, Red Baron? What a deal. Good Friday. Call to win, 800-0981.
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3: Good evening, and still no new updates regarding traffic for the Labor Day commute, as there are no accidents to report and nothing in the way of major slowdowns or traffic backups. From the Right Now Traffic Center, I'm Jack.
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1: Hi, I'm Chief Meteorologist Jeff Thompson in the Cold 08 First Alert Weather Center. Clear overnight on the cool side. We'll dip down to 51. And then we're back into the mid-80s. Here comes a warming trend Tuesday, 90s possible Wednesday and Thursday.
2: Okay, thank you, Jeff Reed. Now it's time to give away tickets.

0: table. JJ here. How many fingers do I have up?
1: 7.
2: 8.
3: 5. 4.
0: Would you repeat that?
3: 4.
0: I should have known better than to put 4 fingers up. Yeah, 4.
3: Yay.
0: Yay, that didn't take long at all. And you are, what's your name?
3: My name is Crystal.
0: Crystal. Her actual name is Laura, but she wants to give me a fake name at this juncture. Okay, Crystal. 2 tickets to the rodeo, and you got tickets to go inside. That includes going to see Red Farron, too. Congratulations.
3: Oh, yay. Thank you.
0: She's a happy camper. All right, I got to get some information, but right now I need a moo.
3: Moo.
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1: Well, good evening to you as the ride home on a Labor Day is looking like a good one. NHP is reporting some debris on the road at 580 North on College Parkway in the northbound lane, so do make sure you're keeping an eye out for that. Making our way back up into Reno, though, still nothing to report as there are no major backups or traffic delays. From the Right Now Traffic Center, I'm Jack Sabin.
2: Yeah, I've been sitting around, playing them haggard sounds. Running them memories up, take me back to a square body truck. All my buddies all circled around in an old city parking lot. And we thought we had it all,

0: Cable 98.1. That's a darn good debut there. Stella Leffley. 20 before 6. Commute still in full swing there. J.J. Christie reminding you, more Douglas County Rodeo tickets to be given away tomorrow morning. Mason in the Morning will have them for you. These are $65 tickets. And it gets you in to see Red Farron for the concert, too. So, Mason will have a pair tomorrow morning. I'll have another pair tomorrow afternoon. Be listening. Okay, back to the question of the day. Who has to explain their name? For whatever reason, people don't get it. Is it you? Do you have one of those names? Let's find out. Got another caller. Okay, I'm back. Go ahead.
1: Hi.
0: Go ahead. Tell me about your name.
1: I'm Esther Fetish.
0: Wait, who do what?
1: Fetish.
0: Fetish, right? And what are you always explaining to people?
1: What kind of fetish do I have?
0: And you've got an answer by now, don't you?
1: Yeah, I usually say my husband.
0: And that, my friends, is an abject lesson in ask a stupid question, you get a stupid answer.
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3: NHP still reporting some debris on the road of 580 North and College Parkway in the Carson City area, as well as a vehicle accident now in the Carson City area near 341 Highway and Industrial Parkway. So do keep an eye out for both of those as crews look to get those cleared. Really, though, everything else on Northern Nevada roads looking very free and clear, making for a very easy drive.

0: 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From the Right Now Traffic Center, I'm Jack Sayer.
1: There's a version of Nevada that doesn't show up in the photos. The Sierra Nevada at your back. The valley floor opening wide ahead. 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
2: There's a version of Nevada that doesn't show up in the photos. 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At Campani Carson City Toyota, we know the people who drive these trucks aren't just commuting. 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We've been part of this community for over 30 years. And when you're ready to find a truck that fits the life you're actually living in Northern Nevada, not the one on a brochure, we want to be the place you find it.
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11: 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Oh, now I'm getting phone calls by the bushel full. We're talking about who of you have to explain your name. You ever have to explain your name for whatever reason? What did you have to explain to the person? 800-0981, another call. Yeah, K-Ball. Hello.
12: Hi, JJ.
11: Hi.
12: This is Janine.
11: Hi, Janine.
12: It's Dunning, D-A-N-E-E-N.
11: Oh, Dunning. Okay.
12: Uh-huh. And I always have to explain that for just exactly what happened there. But the reason is that the name is that I was born on my grandfather's birthday. His name was Daniel, and my mother didn't like Danielle, so she made up Dunning. And it was even more fun when I was married to my ex-husband and our last name was Buck. And so you'd always have to say Buck with a B.
11: So you're the person that Dolly Parton got the idea to write that song about. Danning, Danning, Danning, Danning. Why the heck is your last name named Butt?
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Oh,

0: 98.1, I'm better anyway. J.J. Christie here on your commute home or maybe out to the rib cook-off. 10 past 6 o'clock with J.J. Christie. Oh, by the way, speaking of the rib cook-off, the awards have been handed out. Yes, indeed. I mean, for first through fifth place, People's Choice Award, Best Sauce, you know, all that good stuff. Head to KBUL 981 on our Facebook page. We got all the details there. See if the ones you picked out won. All right? KBUL 981. We've got all the winners there. All right. One more phone call. You guys always wait till the end to kind of blow up my phones. What is it?
1: Just got off work, JJ. What do you expect? They don't let us listen there.
0: Question of the day. Are you that kind of person that has to explain their name for whatever reason? Could be almost anything. Well, I want to hear from you. I got time for one more call. Let's do this one here. Cable, JJ, hello.
2: Hey, I was calling in. 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
3: Because they always start saying M-I-C-K-E-Y. Your last name's not Mouse, is it?
2: No. Everybody asks that one, too. But no one can spell it right. I'm like, You know how to spell my name before you even know how to spell your own.
3: Yeah. Next time they ask what your last name is, say it's not Mouse, it's Rodent.
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5: NHP still reporting some debris on the road of 580 North and College Parkway in the Carson City area, as well as a vehicle accident now in the Carson City area near 341 Highway and Industrial Parkway. So do keep an eye out for both of those as crews look to get those cleared. Really, though, everything else on Northern Nevada roads looking very free and clear, making for a very easy drive home. From the Right Now Traffic Center, I'm Jack Sager.
6: There's a version of Nevada that doesn't show up in the photos. The Sierra Nevada at your back. The valley floor opening wide ahead. 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
13: I am Chief Meteorologist Jeff Thompson in the Cold 08 First Alert Weather Center. Clear overnight on the cool side. We'll dip down to 51. And then we're back into the mid-80s. Here comes a warming trend Tuesday. 90s possible Wednesday and Thursday.
14: 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Then again, they're all epic. Cable 98.1. 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

K-Bowl 98.1 seems Jason Aldean and I see eye to eye. He's letting his kids know just because dad is famous doesn't mean life is going to be easy around the house. You go, Jason. Yeah. Here he is now on the Bull Station.

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K-Bold 98.1. To answer your question, yes, Lainey Wilson will host the CMA Awards on Wednesday, November 18th. And by the way, nominees will be announced this Thursday. I can hardly wait. Hudson Westbrook here. It's called Painted You Pretty on the Bull Station.

0: 98.1, I'm out of here. JJ Christie saying, have yourself a great Labor Day evening. What's left of it, by the way, the Monster X Tour invading the Douglas County Fairgrounds Saturday the 19th. 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

WUL random fact for the day. 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All I can say is, duh. I'll leave you with Cody Johnson here, the ball on the bull station.

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I hope you've got the day off. We're chatting with all your favorite country artists tonight. Brantley Gilbert's up next. Here's Zach John King's Get to Drinkin'.

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2: Dirt Road Anthem, you co-wrote that. Mm-hmm. And that is like an infamous song in country music. Just, I mean, talk about kids growing up to certain songs. That's definitely one of them. Tell me about that.
3: Oh, man. Outing changed Colt and I's life with that. Just willing to take a chance on it. Like, that thing, especially for them. If you look at when he released that, like, that was a wild decision. That was a big gamble. And there's people on the years at one point, me and Colt literally had to make a YouTube video for our fans that were like, listen, Jason Aldean didn't put on a black ski mask and come in my house and steal the song. No, it happened. This is huge for us. Like, this is, you know, if that doesn't happen, if he doesn't cut that, if he doesn't cut Dirt Road Anthem, like, I don't know that we see the 20 years we've seen in this
2: place.
3: And there are people that will say, man, he really helped Aldean out with those songs. It's like, bro, that dude had 30 number one songs.
2: 32 now.
3: 32 now.
2: 32. He just got his 32.
3: And I wrote two
2: of them. Yeah.
3: I think he was all right.
2: I think he's doing just fine.
3: He's going to be fine either way. It's just a major nod, and it did an incredible deal that he took a chance on.
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2: I gotta ask you, I just watched a video that made me drop to my knees laughing. 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
3: 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I've done it a couple times, and it's kind of undefeated. Just like, you know, when people see me, you know, they've been looking at me like, this is my arm growth for 15 years. Like, I'm real serious, and I'm going to beat up the camera and stuff. And people that know me in real life know that that's like a very, very minuscule part of me. The majority of me is goofy and doing dumb stuff. And as wild as I don't even have the drink to do this stuff.
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0: We're chatting with all your favorite country artists tonight, celebrating Labor Day. Jordan Davis, what's the biggest reward being a musician for him? Find out next. Here's Dan and Shay with Say So.
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0: 13 years, 13 tracks. 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But I bring you the information.
1: 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The Overnight Ride. 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We'll be right back.

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Shaboozy, cowgirl on the overnight ride. Looks like Luke Combs, not the only country star getting back into trading cards. Jason Aldean and his son Memphis. Well, Memphis is into Pokemon, and Jason has tagged along with him. Got back into sports cards. Jason pulled a $10,000 card. Insane. She said.

Boys Low Cash at it again. Chris and Preston. Red flag, green flag. Few things they say are green flags. Cowboy boots at the pool. Losing your phone on the first day of vacation. And tequila shot before noon. When you're on vacation, there's truly no rules. It's new now from Low Cash. Talking about on the overnight ride. If I'm-

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0: Second and third shifters, we are here for you. 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

Lainey Wilson, phone, keys, wallets on the overnight ride. She is back. 60th annual CMA Awards will be the host November 18th. First woman to solo host it twice. 2 years in a row. So good the first time. We're back again.

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3: Hi, J.J. 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

0: coming back. I'm going to read you this number, and it's going to blow your mind. My name's Justin. It's the Overnight Ride. A couple months ago here in Nashville, Alan Jackson performed his final concert. Last call, one more for the road. The finale, and everybody stopped by. Luke Combs, George Strait, Eric Church, Riley Green, Cody Johnson. Did I say George Strait? George Strait, Carrie Underwood, Lainey Wilson, whole bunch of people. Now, I believe it's still streaming on Peacock. The TV special will air by the end of this year. This is one night here in Nashville, Nissan Stadium, where the Titans play. Guess how much money? $34.729 million, which makes it the highest grossing concert in history. One night. Some people do two nights and they make that money. One night, Alan Jackson, money-wise, the biggest concert ever.
1: 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We'll be right back.
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2: 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This is Insight with Chris Van Vliet. 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
3: That's where Never Give Up comes from. I wasn't Brock. I wasn't Roman.

I'm Chloe from Lindsay Natterly with your first alert weather forecast. It's going to be another sunny and mild day with a high of 86 degrees here in Reno, light winds 10 to 15 miles per hour. Tomorrow, we're going to notice an increase in clouds and temperatures heating up to 91 degrees tomorrow afternoon. And by Thursday, winds are going to start to pick up. We've got some showers to the south, but here in Reno, we should stay partly cloudy with a high of 93.

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1: Hey, good morning. Happy kind of Monday to most of you who got the three-day weekend. Happy Tuesday to those of you who I talked to yesterday. Those of you who got to wake up early on a Labor Day, on a holiday. Yeah, it's Tuesday. Week is flying by for those of you who got a three-day weekend. Congratulations on that. Congratulations. Hope it was fantastic. It should have been a good weekend. There was a lot going on. Saw a lot of you guys out at the Protect Our West benefit concert. Carson Valley Inn, TJ's Corral, watching the Castellos. They did a great job. Posted some photos up on Facebook if you want to check those out. Or if you want to share yours with us, you might have got better pictures than us. We'd like to see those. Yeah, but hopefully your Labor Day weekend was fabulous. We got the winners of the rib cook-off to talk about. They were announced yesterday afternoon. So I got all the different categories. And of course, the big boys. The big boys that won it all. $10,000. $10,000 for some ribs. Those had to be good ribs. I don't think I actually tried that one. I don't think I tried them. Very devastated now that I found out who won. I got too full. I couldn't eat them all. I tried a lot. Yeah, the winner, I missed out. But we got a lot of things to talk about today, including a keyword for the Riley Green Flyaway. That's coming up in about 20 minutes. We have a big concert announcement. If you like your classic country, you're going to be excited about this one. And you know what goes on sale today? Night in the Country. Night in the Country goes on sale today. So you can go get your tickets. And you know what? I figure I might as well throw in a pair to give away today. What do you think about that?
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2: Well, good morning and happy Tuesday. Area roads actually looking really good this morning as we do get you going on your Tuesday morning commute. Not seeing much in the way of traffic. We do have a little bit of slowdown if you're heading out to the industrial park there, USA Parkway, in that southbound lane, State Route 439 between 80 and Electric Avenue. But other than that, everything else is running smooth. Drive carefully. From the Right Now Traffic Center, I'm Kristen Snow.
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2: 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A better life with Dr. Sanjay Gupta.
0: The science continues to stack up. Alcohol just is not great for us, even in small amounts. It's actually toxic to the body. Look, we literally use alcohol to disinfect. Regular drinking raises the risk of high blood pressure, a weaker immune system, and several cancers. One researcher framed the cancer risk this way. One drink is kind of like one cigarette, he said. Now here's the good news. A lot of the damage done by alcohol can be undone if you cut back early enough. Your immune system can rebound within a week. Then some of the brain changes from drinking might start to recover within weeks to months. The key is not waiting so long that the damage becomes permanent. So if you've been looking for that nudge, that sign, that bit of encouragement to cut back, here you go. And I wish you luck. I'm Dr. Sanjay Gupta, helping you live a better life.
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That's Ella Langley. Loving life again. Loving life again. 98.1 The Bull coming up. I got a taste test for you. I found that new Mountain Dew. I was having a hard time finding it. I'm a big Mountain Dew fan, not a coffee drinker. We'll do that.

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1: It is 6:27 now, and I think it's a good time for a taste test. This is something I like to do. You guys know I love my junk food news. A couple weeks ago, I told you about the brand new Mountain Dew, the Mountain Dew Trolley. Trolley, if I'm saying that right. The gummy worms? is that how you say it? T-R-O-L-L-I. They got a new Mountain Dew Trolley. And this one is mango pineapple. It was described here as the answer to a fan favorite collaboration for the demand for fruit forward heat and tropical meats spicy. And let me tell you, I'm a spicy guy. I love spicy stuff. And so this came out, and then I couldn't find it. But I did this weekend. We went to Smith's yesterday, if you're looking for it. I'm not a coffee drinker. A lot of people say, how do you do mornings? How do you do mornings without drinking coffee? Well, I do the do while I do the moo. That's what I do. So I found it, and I wanted to do a taste test. See if it's any good. I feel like it's my duty. You know what I mean? What if I die? You know, you'll probably be glad that I tried it first, and then, you know, you don't have to die. But I'll try it and see what it tastes like. I'm hoping it is spicy. I mean, saying tropical meat spicy, that gets me excited. So here we go. I do have the zero sugar, by the way. I'm a zero sugar kind of guy. So the sugar one's probably better. Just saying. I just drink sugar-free drinks. So that's on me. There we go. We're opening it up. We're going to take a drink. It smells good. It smells like mango. Little pineapple. I can see it. First test. You ready? First taste. It's good. It does taste like those gummy worms. It does taste like trolleys or gummy worms or whatever. I'm not getting the spice, though. I want it to sting. Let me try another sip. No spice.
0: Mason in the Morning. Number one for country.
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0: 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Right now, traffic.
2: Well, good morning and happy Tuesday as we continue to move you along here on your Tuesday morning commute. A little light traffic up on North McCarran right now in that eastbound lane. That's between Rock and Pyramid Way. A little light traffic as well. Still State Route 439. That is USA Parkway. Again, in that southbound lane between 80 and Electric Avenue. Everything else is free and clear. Buckle up and drive safely. From the Right Now Traffic Center, I'm Kristen Snow.
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2: I'm Colorways and Lindsay Natalie with your first alert weather forecast. It's going to be another sunny and mild day with a high of 86 degrees here in Reno, light winds 10 to 15 miles per hour. Tomorrow, we're going to notice an increase in clouds and temperatures heating up to 91 degrees tomorrow afternoon. And by Thursday, winds are going to start to pick up. We've got some showers to the south, but here in Reno, we should stay partly cloudy with a high of 93.

That is King Brown's Woman on 98.1 The Bull. Coming up, I got that first keyword of the day for the Riley Green flyaway to Vegas. Giving you the flights, the hotels, the tickets, the whole thing. Keyword coming up after John Party.

0: Mason in the morning.
1: All
2: right, 6:40 now. Update on this Mountain Dew. Did a taste test of the new Mountain Dew. Just came out. Mountain Dew Trolley. It's supposed to taste like spicy gummy worms. Mango pineapple punch gummy worms with a kick. I didn't get the kick. I didn't. But then again, I did think about this. I love spicy stuff. And so I may have burned a few of my taste buds off eating the spicy stuff. So there is a chance that maybe some of you who are less, you know, cooked might think this is a little spicy. But for me, not so much. But it is good. I would drink it on a regular basis. But the thing is, it's actually going to only be on the shelves through October. Through October. Then they're taking it. It's limited edition. Just came out. It's September 8th, so it's going to be gone in 2 months. So if you want to get some, and I do think you'll like it. If you like mango, pineapple, if you like the gummy worms, which is what it's supposed to taste like, I do think you'll like it. Just not as spicy as I was hoping. I wanted it to kick. I wanted it to kick me right in the mouth. Got to give you a keyword. You ready for it? Riley Green Flyaway. Keyword is shoes. Shoes. You got to text shoes to 95819 for your chance to win the flyaway. You're going to get the flights, the hotels, the tickets to the show, plus she'll come home with an autographed copy of his brand new album, That's Just Me. That's coming out September 18th. Not even out yet, and you'll get an autographed copy. We got four winners. The first one, I think, is being picked today. Today. And then we'll pick another one next week and the week after that and the week after that. So we'll have four winners total, and these winners are two tickets for all that stuff. So really, we're going to have eight of you. How about that? Four winners, trip for two, to Vegas to see Riley Green at the Resorts World Las Vegas. It's going to be a good time. Once again, the keyword is shoes. Shoes. You got to text shoes to 95819. And there will be three more keywords throughout the day. So make sure you're listening.
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3: Well, good morning. We are continuing to see area roads looking fantastic as we move you along here on your Tuesday morning early commute. Still have a little light traffic up on North McCarran eastbound between Sullivan and Rock Boulevard. Little light traffic at Patrick, that's I-80 eastbound, and still State Route 439 in that southbound lane between 80 and Electric Avenue. Buckle up and drive safely. From the Right Now Traffic Center, I'm Kristen Snow.
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That is Zach John King. 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
1: It is 6:56 now. On September 8th, which maybe you were counting down this day, because today is the day that Night in the Country passes are for sale. Yeah, you can buy them now. And then you can get your, your campsite and get it all planned out so you're ready to go. Also, to celebrate, thought we'd give away some tickets. What do you think about that? Some wristbands for all 3 days. How about that for a prize? How about that for a prize? 3 days of concerts. Holy cow. We'll give those away today, this morning, before 10 a.m. I'm going to say that. I'm not going to tell you when. You just got to listen. Got to listen. But I do got a couple of wristbands for all 3 days to give away for Night in the Country 2027. Can't believe next year's 2027. Where did the time go? Right now, I'm going to talk about another event that went over this weekend. Nugget Casino's Rib Cook-Off. Huh? Yeah, we got the results. They came out yesterday, 2 o'clock. We got the whole rundown. People's Choice. These are the ones you guys decided were the best. People's Choice Award. That went to Back 40 Texas Barbecue. Did you try it? I wish I did. I don't remember that one, so I don't think I did. Hometown Voices Award. This one went to like local celebrities. Local celebrities got to choose. Big Show Barbecue Company. There you go. Best Sauce. Best Sauce, Big Daddy's Sin City Barbecue. I imagine they're from Vegas. That's my guess. And then you get your top five. Wish I tried them all. I did try a couple of them. I think I tried the second place, the fifth place, the fourth place. Actually, I think I tried them all except for the number one. What a bummer. I can't believe I missed the number one. Holy cow. Fifth place, Men Wielding Fire. Definitely had those. Definitely had those ribs. Fourth place is Gitter Smoked. Absolutely had those ones. Fourth place. Third place. I had to try this because of the name by itself. Porky Chicks Barbecue. Porky Chicks Barbecue came in at number 3, and I did try them. They were good. Second place, I remember this name too. Butch's Smack Your Lips Barbecue. That was second place. And then the big one, the granddaddy. The winner of the entire thing and $10,000. That went to Chicago Barbecue. Chicago Barbecue took first place, and there's no way I put that in my mouth. I'm so upset about that. That was the best one. That was the best. And I didn't try it. I ate so many ribs. I was so full. I didn't even really have sides. I think I had like two mouthfuls of beans. And I saved so much room, and I still didn't have the number one. That was devastating. But congratulations to everybody who made it. I mean, this is the biggest rib cook-off in the world, from what I'm understanding. People are saying best of the West, but it sounds like the best of the best, the best of all time. And apparently, that is Chicago Barbecue. So congratulations. And everybody else, especially that People's Choice, Back 40 Texas Barbecue. If the people say they're the best, there's a very good chance they are.
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2: Well, good morning and happy Tuesday. We are starting to see things pick up just a little bit out on Northern Nevada roads for your Tuesday travel. If you're coming out of the North Valleys, we do have some slowdown right now in that southbound lane between Stead and Panther Valley. Up on North McCarran at both directions, a little bit of spotty slow and go between 395 into Pyramid Way, 395 south at Audi Boulevard. We're also seeing a little bit of congestion both directions at Nugget Avenue. Drive carefully. From the Right Now Traffic Center, I'm Kristen Snow.
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4: I'm going to wait for Lindsay Mallory with your First Alert weather forecast. It's going to be another sunny and mild day with a high of 86 degrees here in Reno. Light winds 10 to 15 miles per hour. Tomorrow, we're going to notice an increase in clouds and temperatures heating up to 91 degrees tomorrow afternoon. And by Thursday, winds are going to start to pick up. We've got some showers to the south. But here in Reno, we should stay partly cloudy with a high of 93.

0: That's Luke Combs and Be By You, a 98.1 The Bull. It is 7:11. Coming up in about 25 minutes, we'll be giving away a pair of tickets for the Douglas County Rodeo, which does include everything that day. The tickets give you all access to all events throughout the day, including that country concert with Red Farron. And these tickets are for Friday night. So if you want to win those, make sure you're tuned in about 25 minutes.
1: It's time for the things you need to know. Not exactly important things, but you need to know them anyway.
0: Yep, the things you need to know. And let's start off with beer. According to a new report, the most popular beer in America is Michelob Ultra. Really? Really? Least popular beer, Milwaukee's Best Ice. What do you think of that? Good choices? State that loves the beer the most, Wisconsin. Nevada, right in the middle of the pack. Nevada's more of a hard alcohol type of state, apparently. Gen Z has a new target, and it is millennials. They say it's gotten so bad, they're calling them the new boomers. Oh, no. Oh, no. Gen Z doesn't like millennials anymore? Oh, boo-hoo. They say that Gen Z is sick of things like 90s nostalgia, being obsessed with Harry Potter, taking pictures of your avocado toast, and the hipster culture in general. Is that what millennials are? Is that it in a nutshell? I don't know. Really sad that Gen Z is not a fan of the millennials. Remember when non-travelers could wait with their families at airports? You know what I mean? Back in my day, I could take grandma to the airport and hang out with her. You know, and then she'd fly back to Houston. She'd fly back and we'd hang out and then we'd go home. Well, TSA is actually testing this. They're going to let them do it again. Right now at 13 different airports, they're going to try it to have non-ticketed passengers go through security and hang out with your family again. They haven't done it since 9/11. That was a long time ago. That's kind of interesting. According to a new study, smoking might make you lonely. The more you smoke, the lonelier you become over time. That's what they found in a new research study. Yikes. Yikes. Hey, today is National Star Trek Day. Being not a Trekkie myself, I don't really know what to do or what to say about that. But I do have something to say about this. You guys like modern art? A contemporary art exhibit took an unexpected turn last week when a moderator offered $4,000 for what was believed to be an experimental sculpture, right? Turns out, though, it was actually not a piece of artwork. It was a real broken vacuum cleaner that the venue was using to clean, but it broke. So it just happened to be sitting there. And the art director tried to sell it for $4,000. That's modern art right there. A broken vacuum cleaner. An actual broken vacuum cleaner. At least nobody bought it for $4,000.
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3: Well, good morning and happy Tuesday. Still seeing a few slowdowns out on Northern Nevada roads as we continue to move you along here on your Tuesday travel if you're coming out of those North Valleys. We do have some light traffic right now, southbound 395 between Golden and Panther Valley, a bit further up at Audie Boulevard. Over on North McCarran, a little bit of spotty slow and go both directions between 395 and Pyramid Way. We've got a little bit of congestion both directions at Nugget Avenue. And if you're coming out of Spanish Springs, that Pyramid parking lot southbound is seeing a little bit of traffic picking up there, and that is going to be between Wingfield Hills Road and Highland Ranch Parkway. Drive carefully from the Right Now Traffic Center. I'm Kristen Snow.
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0: 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The Bull.

Carolina, 98.1 The Bull, 7:25 now. Coming up, we'll talk about one of our new country artists that's getting accusations of stealing other people's music.

0: That's Ella Langley and Be Her on 98.1 The Bull. It is now 7:28. We've got tickets to give away. In about two songs, we'll give some Douglas County Rodeo tickets. That's also including a ticket to see Red Farron in concert. It's for the Friday night rodeo, so that'll be up in two songs. And a little bit later, we have Night in the Country wristbands to give away. Two of them, which means all three nights for you. And they go on sale today, too. That's why we're doing it. We're celebrating by giving stuff away.
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0: Yep, Country Headlines. Mention this. One of our new country artists is getting accused of stealing other people's music. Who is it? Stella Lefty. She had to give songwriting credit to Noah Kahan for the song Boston because it sounds too similar to Noah Kahan's Stick Season. Then she had to give some credit to the Dixie Chicks for interpolating one of their songs. And now fans have found two more that they're saying are too similar not to give songwriting credits to them either. The chorus of Why Wouldn't We is too close to Blake Shelton's I'll Name the Dogs. I haven't listened to that song. That'll be interesting. And then her new song Misery is too similar to A Million Dreams from The Greatest Showman, the one by Hugh Jackman. I mean, interesting. And I have to listen to all these because I don't really believe it right away. Just because the song sounds kind of like another song doesn't mean they stole it from another person. I don't think. But we'll have to see. We'll find out. It'll probably go to court. Taylor Swift is number one on the country radio. First time in 13 years. 13 years. I knew it. I knew you. Now number one on country radio. It's really something. I thought she'd never be back. 13 years. And that's her lucky number, too. Maybe she was waiting for it. Lainey Wilson's going to host the Country Music Association Awards for the third year in a row. She's excited about this one because it marks the 60th anniversary of the CMA. So that's pretty darn big. If you want to write this down, the show is going to air live November 18th. On ABC and on Disney Plus. And this is my favorite headline. I love this. American Airlines is renumbering their daily flight from Dallas to Nashville to honor Dolly Parton. Yeah, it's currently 1396. What do you think they changed the flight number to? 9 to 5. 9 to 5. It's going to change March 28th of next year, and hopefully Nashville International Airport will be renamed so you can then take the flight 9 to 5 to Dolly International. I like that.
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2: Well, good morning and happy Tuesday. Continuing to see a few of those same slowdowns out on Northern Nevada roads for your Tuesday travel. If you're coming out of the North Valley, we're still congested. 395 southbound, that's going to be between Lemon Valley right now and Panther Valley, a bit further up at Audi Boulevard. You have a little bit of light traffic in that eastbound lane of North McCarran between Sullivan and Rock Boulevard. Still some congestion both directions at Nugget Avenue, those on and off ramps to the freeway. And if you're heading out of Spanish Springs, 445 at Pyramid Highway southbound, that Pyramid Highway parking lot is moving smoothly. However, we do have a little bit of light traffic between Wingfield Hills Road and Highland Ranch Parkway. Drive carefully. From the Right Now Traffic Center, I'm Kristen Snow.
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6: I'm Cola Waits from Lindsay Matherly with your First Alert weather forecast. It's going to be another sunny and mild day with a high of 86 degrees here in Reno. Light winds 10 to 15 miles per hour. Tomorrow, we're going to notice an increase in clouds and temperatures heating up to 91 degrees tomorrow afternoon. And by Thursday, winds are going to start to pick up. We've got some showers to the south. But here in Reno, we should stay partly cloudy with a high of 93.

That is still my favorite Eric Church song, Springsteen, on 98.1 The Bull. Coming up, Douglas County Rodeo tickets up for grabs. Country concert included, Red Farron is going to be performing. How great is that? We're going to give those tickets away right after this song right here.

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1: It is 7:42. 98.1 The Bull. Going to give away some tickets to the Douglas County Rodeo. But I did want to fill you in on that keyword for the Riley Green Flyaway, too. If you didn't text in the keyword yet for the first word of the day, it is shoes. For the flyaway to Vegas to see Riley Green, Resorts World Casino, text shoes to 95819. Also, we got a concert announcement coming up. If you like your classic country, you might be excited about that. That's coming up at 10 o'clock this morning. Also, we have some Night in the Country wristbands to give away to all three shows. Why? Because they go on sale today. Yeah, we're celebrating the on-sale date of Night in the Country with a pair of wristbands for you. So that's going to be coming up. Not going to tell you when, but it's not right now because we're giving away Douglas County Rodeo tickets right now. 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I've said it like 9 times today, so hopefully you heard it. 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If you want Douglas County Rodeo tickets, we'll start with caller number 3, see if anybody can tell me the country artist that is performing at the Douglas County Rodeo. 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
2: Well, good morning and happy Tuesday. As we continue to rolling along here on your early Tuesday morning commute, we're still seeing some slowdown out of the North Valleys between Lemon Valley and Audi Boulevard up on at North McCarran in that eastbound lane between El Rancho and Pier Midway. Both directions at Nugget Avenue with those on and off ramps to the freeway. Seeing a little congestion there. And if you're coming out of Spanish Springs, 445 Pyramid Highway southbound, we do have a little bit of light traffic right now between Wingfield Hills Road and Highland Ranch Parkway. Drive carefully from the Right Now Traffic Center. I'm Kristen Snow.
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3: This October, the stakes are high in a city that never sleeps.

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1: K-Po, you're calling number three. Do you know the answer?
2: No, I don't.
1: All right. Thanks for trying. Okay, Bull, you're calling number four. Do you know the answer?
3: Red Fairy?
1: Yeah, Red Fairy. Congratulations.
3: Yes. Thank you.
1: Who is this?
3: Madison,
1: congratulations. I got a pair of tickets for the Douglas County Rodeo for you because you knew Red Fairy is going to be performing. Congrats.
3: Thank you so much. I'm so excited.
1: Yeah, it's going to be fun. They got extreme bronc riding, breakaway, team roping, bulls. They got freestyle motocross next to the stage, all kinds of stuff throughout the night. So I'm excited.
3: Me too.
1: Well, congratulations. Stay on the line. Got to get more info from you. But can I get a winning move?
3: No.
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2: K-Pop. It is 8:01 now, and you might have heard in the things you need to know that airports might start letting loved ones go into the airport again. I know young people probably don't understand this at all, but back in the day, if you were, for example, taking your wife to the airport, you used to be able to go into the airport and then go actually all the way to the gate and sit with them until their flight took off. I remember going with my whole family to, you know, pick up grandma, and we would go and wait at the gate for grandma to come out the gate. Yay! It was so much fun. And then after 9/11, it went away. It absolutely went away. And the only way you could get to the gate was by getting a ticket, which I thought was kind of a weird rule, because I feel like a terrorist will just get a ticket, right? And that wasn't very hard to do. You would just have to buy a ticket. And I figured if you were going to try to do something terroristic, a little plane ticket would not be the biggest deal in the world. But anyway, here we are 25 years later, after 9/11, and they are saying they're going to start seeing if this is something that can go on. They're calling it a pilot program. Interesting, it's at an airport. But they're going to let non-ticketed visitors pass through security and go to the gates at 13 different airports. Now, when I said that, I was like, what 13 airports? So I had to look into it. So the participating airports include John Glenn Columbus International, Dallas-Fort Worth International, Detroit Metropolitan Wayne County Airport, Indianapolis Airport, Harry Reid in Las Vegas, Los Angeles International, San Diego International, Salt Lake City International. And they're going to start letting non-ticketed visitors go to the gates with people again. You, of course, have to go through security, which you had to back in the day anyway. But I think this is very good news. I would love to go to the airport again with a family member, actually sit with them while they wait for 2 hours for their plane to be delayed, and then another 2 hours after that.
0: Mason in the morning, number one for country.
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4: Well, good morning and happy Tuesday. As we continue on here with your Tuesday morning commute, we are still seeing a little light traffic out of the North Valley this morning between Lemon Valley and Panther Valley, a bit further up between Clear Acre and Audi Boulevard. We're still seeing some spotty slow and go up on North McCarran as well, both directions between El Rancho and Pyramid Way. Some congestion both directions at the Nugget Avenue overpass in Sparks, as well 445 Pyramid Highway southbound near Highland Ranch Parkway. From the Right Now Traffic Center, I'm Kristen Snow.
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7: There's a version of Nevada that doesn't show up in the photos. 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Let's drive Northern Nevada forward together.

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I'm Chloe from Lindsay Natalie with your First Alert weather forecast. It's going to be another sunny and mild day with a high of 86 degrees here in Reno, light winds 10 to 15 miles per hour. Tomorrow, we're going to notice an increase in clouds and temperatures heating up to 91 degrees tomorrow afternoon. And by Thursday, winds are going to start to pick up. We've got some showers to the south, but here in Reno, we should stay partly cloudy with a high of 93.

0: That is Stella Lefty and Boston. She likes it when you're nice to her. And I do think people should be nicer.
1: It's time for Mason in the Morning's Criminal Genius. The most ridiculous crimes and the masterminds behind them.
0: Yeah, this lady's not nice at all. 53-year-old woman was in an In-N-Out restaurant in Southern California. Her name is Antoinette Sanchez. She started threatening workers with a large wooden stick. Why? We don't know for sure. One witness says that she was angry that her order was taking too long. Where did the stick come from? I don't know. Nobody really knows. Why does anybody have a really long stick when they go into the In-N-Out? It's a big, long wooden stick. That's pretty much what it was. One person described the lady as a high-level tweaker, so maybe there's something there. That's when a 20-year-old college student named Luca Opperman saw the chaos from his car, and jumped through the drive-through window to take action. He jumped through the window like Spider-Man, grabbed a spatula, and then confronted the woman. He shouted at her to leave, but she kept threatening employees. So he actually pulled off a big shoulder drop maneuver to disarm her. It was actually caught on camera. Someone was outside filming. Luca is pretty agile. Apparently, he's a former gymnast, rugby player, parkour teacher, now does freestyle trampolining. So it's pretty exciting that he was there. Neat video to catch. No injuries reported, but Antoinetta was booked on suspicion of felony vandalism and brandishing a weapon, that being the big long stick. In a comment on social media, Luca said, "This is me. I'm not the proudest of this moment, but I had to defend employees." It's really something. I might have to share it on Facebook. We'll see what happens here. But why bring a stick to the In-N-Out?
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3: Well, good morning and happy Tuesday. Continuing to roll you along here on your Tuesday morning commute. If you're heading out of the North Valley, as we do still have some slow down right now. 395 southbound between Golden Valley and Panther Valley. A bit further up between North McCarran and Audi Boulevard, still some slow down there as well. Up on North McCarran, a little bit of spotty slow and go both directions. Most of that in the eastbound lane between Sullivan and Pyramid Way. We are still congested, though, both directions at the Nugget Avenue overpass in Sparks, and a little bit of light traffic out of Spanish Springs, and that is southbound 445 Pyramid Highway between, looks like Highland Ranch Parkway right now and Los Altos Parkway. From the Right Now Traffic Center, I'm Kristen Snow.
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That's Luke Combs, Loving on You on 98.1 The Bull. Excuse me, I can't spit it out. 98.1 The Bull. We got a big concert announcement coming up. If you like your country classic, make sure you're tuned in right about 10 o'clock.

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1: It is 8:28 now on The Bull. 98.1 The Bull, Nevada's country station. And a home to your very first pair of Night in the Country wristbands. We will be giving those away this morning before 10 o'clock. I think I could probably tell you now. It'll be about one hour and 1 minute away. 1 hour and 1 minute. We will give away the very first pair of wristbands for all three nights out at Night in the Country. Nights in the Country could be yours. Today's the day they go on sale. So we're celebrating with the very first pair of wristbands. How great is that? How great is that? And that'll be in 1 hour and 30 seconds. We'll give those away. I don't know. You might be headed into work. Bring your boombox. Bring your boombox in to try to win those. It should be pretty good. Should be pretty good. Right now, I want to talk about beer. Beer. There was a big Labor Day survey done about beer, because apparently a lot of beer gets drank on Labor Day. Did you have some? Which one did you have? Because it's interesting. For the last couple of decades, people have been loving on their IPAs, Belgians, porters. A bunch of craft beers have been popping up as the most popular beers in America. But it looks like things are changing. After they did this study, this survey and everything, they found out that Michelob Ultra is America's favorite beer. Can you believe that? Would you have guessed? Michelob Ultra out of everything out there. Bud Light came in second, Stella Artois third, then Bud, Guinness, Coors Light, Busch Light, Miller Light, Blue Moon, and Corona. How about that? There's actually no craft beers that made the top 10 anymore. Are they just not as good? People are changing their taste buds. What about the worst? It's kind of the same. Least popular, Milwaukee's Best Light. Then Harp, Sierra Nevada, Samuel Adams, Keystone, Molson, Labatt Blue, Carlson Ham, and Keystone Light. Worst beers out there. Is there much difference between the best and the worst?
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2: Well, good morning. We are continuing to see a fair amount of traffic out of the North Valley. Some heavy traffic right now, 395 southbound between Lemon Valley and Panther Valley, a bit further up between North McCarran and Audi Boulevard. Traffic also picking up on North McCarran, both directions between Clearacre and Pyramid Way. I-80 westbound now seeing some slowdown between the Nugget Resort and that shoulder area if you are heading up northbound. 580 south at Moana Lane and both directions at the Nugget Avenue overpass. Last but certainly not least, 445 at Pyramid Highway southbound between Eagle Canyon and Highland Ranch Parkway. From the Right Now Traffic Center, I'm Kristen Snow.
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I'm Chloe Waits and Lindsay Natterly with your First Alert weather forecast. It's going to be another sunny and mild day with a high of 86 degrees here in Reno. Light winds 10 to 15 miles per hour. Tomorrow, we're going to notice an increase in clouds and temperatures heating up to 91 degrees tomorrow afternoon. And by Thursday, winds are going to start to pick up. We've got some showers to the south. But here in Reno, we should stay partly cloudy with a high of 93.

98.1 The Bull. If you haven't texted in, your chance to win that Riley Green flyaway yet. The keyword is shoes. You got to text shoes to 95819. We'll give you the airfare, the hotel, the tickets to the show. All you got to do is text shoes to 95819. Good luck.

0: That is the newest one from Kenny Chesney. That is Carry On on 98.1 The Bull. It is now 8:44. We're about, I guess, 45 minutes away from giving away the very first wristbands for Night in the Country next year. They go on sale today. You can go check it out. Got a link on their Facebook page, so you'll be able to get your Night in the Country wristbands before anybody else. We've been counting down the days. It's finally here. Finally here. So we're going to celebrate with a pair of wristbands for you. Right now, though, I want to talk about streaming. You guys stream things, right? Everybody does nowadays instead of cable. Why? Because cable was so expensive. Well, it turns out the days where streaming is actually saving you money are long gone. Long gone. They crunched the numbers, and it turns out streaming costs more than cable ever did. And prices are rising faster than cable ever did. I don't know what you're going to do. You're going to go back to cable? I don't think so. And I think I was one of the very first people to cut the cord. I did not like paying for cable. I found out you could stream things online. I think it was probably illegal back in the day when I did it. I had the very first Apple TV, you know, the little black box. And I used to get everything, and it would cost me nothing. You know, I canceled my, I think, something like $200 a month cable bill, and I think I paid $17 for like everything I wanted. That was such a wonderful time, and it's lasted a long time. I think that was 2008, so almost 20 years I've been saving money, but that's gone now. Apple TV, it launched at $4.99. that was in 2019. That subscription, it's now tripled. Disney Plus launched at $6.99, same year. Now $11, and that's with ads. You want to get rid of the ads, you have to pay even more, right? Netflix has gone up 125%, Paramount 80%, and they say to get all the major streaming services now, it costs you over $151, and most of those still come with commercials. What's the deal? Are you going to go back to cable? Are you? I don't know. How could you possibly?
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0: There's a version of Nevada that doesn't show up in the photos. The Sierra Nevada at your back. The valley floor opening wide ahead. The basin that surprises you when you crest a hill you weren't expecting. The kind of quiet that makes you feel like you found something real. That's the Nevada the Tacoma was made for, and the Tundra too. At Campani Carson City Toyota, we know the people who drive these trucks aren't just commuting. They're hauling, exploring, working land that means something, driving roads that don't have names on any map, getting out to places most people don't even know exist, living a version of Nevada that's completely their own. 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

That's Jason Aldean, Don't Tell on Me on 98.1 The Bull, Nevada's country station. Coming up in 35 minutes, we've got a couple of wristbands for Night in the Country. They go on sale today. Wouldn't trade

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2: 8:58 now. 2 minutes away from another keyword, a different keyword for that Riley Green flyaway. We got a new one after 9 o'clock, so you got that to look forward to. Also, some night in the country, wristbands. Yeah, we're going to give our very first pair away for next year to celebrate the on sale date, which is today. So you can get your tickets ahead of time. Get them now before anybody else. You can pick what you want. Right now, I want to talk about modern art. This is one of the funniest stories I've seen. You guys like modern art, number one? Like, you know, pyramid of sponges, things like that? And you go like, is this really art? I could make that. If I can make it, it's not art. Well, this is a very good example of that. There is an art collector who was at an art show at a museum. And this art collector bids $4,000 on what he believes is a experimental sculpture, is the way it's described. An experimental sculpture. He makes a bid, $4,000, right? I've got to have it. I have to have this. $4,000 is my opening bid for this experimental sculpture, this work of art. I will pay $4,000 for this. And he thinks it's an experimental sculpture of a vacuum. When then the staff at the museum, at the art exhibit, says, no, that's an actual broken vacuum. It just doesn't work right now. We haven't put it away.
0: Mason in the morning, number one for country.
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4: Well, good morning and happy Tuesday as we take a final look at traffic for your Tuesday morning commute. Lightening up things as we're coming out of the North Valley. So a little bit of slowdown at Golden Valley still and Audi Boulevard, but for the most part, we're cleared out there. 580 South, still seeing a little bit of slowdown between Glendale and Plum Lane. If you're in the Sparks area, we do still have some heavy traffic. I-80 westbound between Vista Boulevard and the Nugget Resort with an earlier accident being cleared out. We're also still slowing down up on North McCarran, both directions between El Rancho and Pyramid Way. And we do have some congestion both directions at the Nugget Avenue overpass in Sparks. Have an incredible Tuesday. Drive safely. From the Right Now Traffic Center, I'm Kristen Snow.
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6: There's a version of Nevada that doesn't show up in the photos. 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

number one song in the world, Ella Langley, Choosing Texas on 98.1 The Bowl. Coming up in an hour, a little after 10 o'clock, Kristen is going to make a concert announcement, and she's got tickets to give away. And if you like your classic country, you're going to be excited about it. Sun's

0: That's one of our new favorites, Vincent Mason, Damned If I Do on 98.1 The Bowl. Coming up, we got those wristbands to give away for Night in the Country. Get you into all three nights of Night in the Country. I think you're going to want that. That's 15 minutes, let's call it. Right now, though, it's time to find out what's going on in country.
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0: Yep. Starting off with Lainey Wilson. She's going to host, again, the Country Music Association's third year in a row. And this is actually the 60th, so she's very excited. Lainey says, I couldn't be more excited to be hosting the CMA Awards again this year, especially with it being the 60th anniversary. I've had so much fun hosting the last 2 years, and this one is going to be extra special. Taylor Swift, number one in country radio. How about that? First time in 13 years. I Knew It, I Knew You has gotten to the top of the charts. Yeah, something else. 13 years, which once again is her lucky number. 13. It's weird the way things work out, and I really like this. American Airlines is renumbering their daily flight from Dallas to Nashville, and they're doing it to honor Dolly Parton. All right. So it's currently known as Flight 1396. And they are going to change the number to flight 925. 925. I like that. And it's going to take effect March 28th of next year. And hopefully, Nashville International Airport will be renamed by then. They say it's going to happen. So then people will be able to take a daily flight 925 to Dolly International Airport. I thought that was really cool.
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14: I'm Colaway's Lindsay Natherly with your first alert weather forecast. It's going to be another sunny and mild day with a high of 86 degrees here in Reno. Light winds 10 to 15 miles per hour. Tomorrow, we're going to notice an increase in clouds and temperatures heating up to 91 degrees tomorrow afternoon. And by Thursday, winds are going to start to pick up. We've got some showers to the south. But here in Reno, we should stay partly cloudy with a high of 93.

0: Zach Top, South of Sanity on 98.1 The Bull. It is 9:26, which means we are one song away from giving away these wristbands for Night in the Country 2027. Yeah, we're going to give those away right after this one.
1: Yeah, I've been sitting around playing them haggard sounds, running them memories up. Take me back to a square body truck. All my buddies all circled around in an old city parking lot.

0: That was a clue right there. Chris Jansen, Fight for a Girl on 98.1 The Bull. A clue to winning your way in tonight in the country. It is time to give away the very first wristbands to see Night in the Country 2027 going down July 22nd through the 24th. We're doing it today because the tickets are now on sale. Today is the day you can buy your passes for 2027 Night in the Country. But you can win your way in if you can answer a question about Night in the Country. That's how you're going to do it. We're going to take caller number 3 to start and see if they can answer this question. So the phone number is 775-800-0981. The lines are already filled. I haven't even given the number. 775-800-0981. That is the phone number to call. I'm going to ask you one question about Night in the Country, and if you can answer it, you will get the very first pair of wristbands for Night in the Country 2027, which I still can't believe next year's 2027. Where did the time go? Where did the years go by? All right, so let's do this. Lines are already lit up. There's no reason to say it anymore, but I'm going to give it one more time. 775-800-0981. If you can answer my question, the tickets are yours, starting with caller 3 now.
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1: 98.1 The Bull, you are caller number three. We're starting with you. Who is this?
2: This is Megan.
1: Hi, Megan. What's going on?
2: I'm just working. What are you doing?
1: Oh, just trying to give away some tickets tonight in the country.
2: Heck yeah.
1: We got wristbands, and these wristbands are going to be for all three nights, Thursday, Friday, and Saturday night. Does that sound good?
2: Hell yeah, it does.
1: All right. Well, you got to answer a question. Do you think you can?
2: I think I can.
1: All right. Two of the three headliners have already been announced for Night in the Country. Two of the three. Can you name those two artists for wristbands at Night in the Country?
2: We got Gavin Adcock. Oh, and then... Oh my gosh, his name is
1: Oh no. Hey, it was a good try. Okay, Bull, we don't have an answer yet. Do you think you can answer this question?
2: I think I can.
1: What's your name?
2: My name is Gabby or Gabrielle.
1: Gabrielle or Gabby. Okay. I got Night in the Country wristbands up for grabs. It's for Thursday, Friday, and Saturday night. You ready?
2: Okay. Yep.
1: All right. So far, two headliners have been named for the three nights. What are those two artists' names?
2: It is Chris Jansen is one of them. I know that.
1: Yep.
2: Hang on. I know the other one. It's on the top of my head.
1: Oh, no.
2: Oh,
1: no.
2: Oh, hang
1: on. Last chance. I got to let you go.
2: I know it. I'm trying to remember. I remember telling my husband because I was super excited.
1: We got to take another caller. I'm sorry.
2: Great. Thank you.
1: Okay, Bull, we still don't have a winner. Do you want to give it a try?
3: I do.
1: Okay. For Night in the Country wristbands for all three nights, Thursday, Friday, and Saturday, there have already been two artists named for Night in the Country, two of the three big headliners. Can you name those two artists?
2: I can.
1: Let's hear it.
2: Okay, it's Gavin Adcock and Chris Jansen.
1: Woo-hoo! Woo, woo, woo, woo, woo, woo! You got it.
2: I knew it. It's Megan again. I knew it.
1: Are you kidding me?
2: No.
1: You were the first caller, and you were that caller too?
2: I am. I know it. I'm a Night in the Country veteran.
1: I don't know how you got through again. I mean, these lines are filled up. People are going to be so mad at you. They're going to be so mad.
2: It's okay. They won't be mad when we're all there together.
1: That is true. That is true. Well, you just won the very first pair of wristbands for all three nights because you knew Chris Jansen and Gavin Adcock are the two of the three headliners.
2: Yes! Thank you so much. I'm so excited.
1: I'm excited for you, too. I don't know how you got through, honestly.
2: Speed dial. I type for a living.
1: I guess. They're still all lit up. Every single line is full. But
2: oh,
1: you
2: my
1: got
2: gosh.
1: Through. Stay on the line. Got to get your info, but give me a winning moo.
2: Moo!
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1: Well, if you didn't win those wristbands for Night in the Country, maybe you could still win the Riley Green Flyaway. Got a new keyword for you. It is miles. 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
2: There's a version of Nevada that doesn't show up in the photos. The Sierra Nevada at your back. The valley floor opening wide ahead. The basin that surprises you when you crest a hill you weren't expecting. The kind of quiet that makes you feel like you found something real. That's the Nevada the Tacoma was made for. And the Tundra too. At Campani Carson City Toyota, we know the people who drive these trucks aren't just commuting. They're hauling, exploring, working land that means something, driving roads that don't have names on any map, getting out to places most people don't even know exist, living a version of Nevada that's completely their own. We've been part of this community for over 30 years, and when you're ready to find a truck that fits the life you're actually living in Northern Nevada, not the one on a brochure, we want to be the place you find it.

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1: It is 9:57. Time for me to get out of here. Congratulations to our winners today. So far, there's been a lot of winning. Gave away our very first pair of wristbands for Night in the Country, which they are on sale now, so you can actually go buy your way in if you're not lucky and you're not going to win your way in. But congratulations to that winner. Congratulations to our Douglas County Rodeo winner. Got more tickets like that to be won today. We also have a concert announcement coming up a little after 10. I'm not allowed to say it until 10 o'clock. But if you like your classic country, you might be excited about that. Plus, we've got tickets to give away for that concert once we make the announcement. So you can listen for that. But for now, I gotta go. God bless our soldiers. Thank you guys for what you do. I'm Mason, and I'm out of here.
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K-Bull 98.1. I am Kristen. Happy Tuesday. Not sure if you heard yet, but we have a big concert announcement for you right now. 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All right, back to the bull ride. 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

Cable 98.1. That was Zach John King with Get to Drinking. I am Kristen, and lots of new music for you on the Bull Ride today, including a new song from Low Cash. What do you think about this one? It's called Talk About.

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Cable 98.1. It was just a week ago that we were hanging out outside the Kitsky Walmart for our Hawk Relief donation drive. And I just want to say thank you one more time to everybody who took the time out of their day to show up, make a donation. We raised like $1,200 that we didn't even ask for. We weren't even asking for money. But you guys showed up for our neighbors who have lost everything in the Hawk Fire. So thanks again. Thanks to our partners, Ashley's Toy Closet, Nevada Water and Fire Restoration. And thank you especially to you. Here's Morgan Wallen on Cable 98.

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1: Sabrina, you're a little emotional.
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2: 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I can't stop crying. I don't know. 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

Cable 98.1. Today is Tuesday, September 8th. Happens to be National Literacy Day. And you know who that made me think of? Of course, Miss Dolly Parton, who started her Imagination Library to help with childhood literacy. Her dad actually couldn't read. So the Imagination Library gives kids free books from birth to 5 years old. And there's a way that we can all make a big impact for Dolly in a big way. I'll tell you how coming up. But first, here's Luke Combs.

98.1. I mentioned earlier that today is National Literacy Day, and Garth and Trisha, yeah, Garth Brooks, that one, they are donating all the proceeds from their bar on 925, September 25th, to Dolly's Imagination Library. Now, people are saying we should all just do that. And they're asking everybody to honor Dolly on 925 with a $9 and $25 donation to the Imagination Library. If thousands of us do it, it can make such a huge impact, right? Here's Corey Kent on Cable 98.1.

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Cable 98.1. I am Kristen. It is Tuesday. I hope your week is off to a great start. Maybe you got to enjoy some extra time off. I'm just stoked about the weather. It's going to be hot, and I am here for it because it's cold in the mornings, and it makes me sad. It's hard to get out of bed in the morning when it's cold, right? I love summer. What can I say? Oh, we got 98 minutes of commercial-free music for you. It's The Bull Ride with John Morgan on Cable 98.1.

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That was Kenny Chesney with Living in Fast Forward. I'm Kristen, the host of your 98-Minute Bull Ride, and I got Jelly Roll for you with his latest Hands Up on K-Bull 98.1.

0: 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That's going to do it for our 98-minute Bull Ride. 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And you know how else we're taking care of you? I don't know. You want to fly down to Vegas to see Riley Green? 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We give you four national keywords each weekday to text in. And I have your second keyword for the day. 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Your keyword is miles, M-I-L-E-S. 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

Bull 98.1. Speaking of drunk, some people think that Chris Young was a little drunk during his performance last weekend in Wisconsin. A couple people shared on social media that they think he maybe had a few too many before the show and that he didn't give the best performance. And this isn't the first time that Chris has been accused of being a little too schmammered on stage. But hey, you know, I checked out one of the videos. It wasn't his strongest performance, but it still sounds a heck of a lot better than I would singing sober, so.

0: Cable 98.1. I am Kristen, and as you know, every weekday I've been giving you the chance to win some goodies with the Midday Giveaway. Shout out to Jackie yesterday, who won herself some Porta Subs for knowing the answer to the Moo Crew Who Knew question. Mal, I'm going to switch it up today, though. I know you're probably hungry. It's about lunchtime. But how would you like instead to win some tickets to see Dwight Yoakam? He is going to be at the Silver Legacy December 6th. Tickets go on sale this Friday, but you can win them before you can buy them all this week. And yes, I will have a ticket, pair of tickets up for grabs with the Midday Giveaway. So stick around for that about halfway through the noon hour, okay? 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
2: There's a version of Nevada that doesn't show up in the photos. The Sierra Nevada at your back. The valley floor opening wide ahead. The basin that surprises you when you crest a hill you weren't expecting. The kind of quiet that makes you feel like you found something real. That's the Nevada the Tacoma was made for, and the Tundra too. At Campani Carson City Toyota, we know the people who drive these trucks aren't just commuting. They're hauling, exploring, working land that means something, driving roads that don't have names on any map, getting out to places most people don't even know exist, living a version of Nevada that's completely their own. We've been part of this community for over 30 years. And when you're ready to find a truck that fits the life you're actually living in Northern Nevada, not the one on a brochure, we want to be the place you find it. Come see us at Carson City Toyota in Carson City. Let's drive Northern Nevada forward together.

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1: 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I'm Cole Wetzel with my new song with Ella Langley, Jaded. 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
1: I feel like being a musician was kind of always in the back of my mind. It was like a plan C rather than a plan B. And so, you know, when everything else kind of failed, you know, with school and working all these dead-end jobs, I figured it was time to buckle down and really put all my eggs in one basket and...

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Cable 98.1. I am Kristen, hanging out with you on your Tuesday. Another day, another chance for you to win that trip to see Riley Green in Las Vegas. We're not giving away one, but two trips for two to Las Vegas. And all you got to do to win, Texas knows national keywords. And I have your third keyword for today coming up right after John Party on Cable.

0: 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You know what time it is? Time to get out your phone and text in that national keyword to win a trip to see Riley Green in Las Vegas. He's going to be at the Resorts World Las Vegas. 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Not going to make you fly or drive down 95. And we're going to give you premium seats. Not going to make you sit in the cheap seats. Uh-uh. No, that's not how we do it here at the Bulls. So get out your phone. Text the keyword tonight to 95819. Your keyword is tonight. Yeah, sure. I'll help you out. TONIGHT to 95819. 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

Vegas at Resorts World. I just gave away that third keyword for the day to win that trip to go see him down there in Vegas. But you know what? If you missed it, I'll give it to you again because why not? I'm a nice person. The keyword is tonight. 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

Cable 98.1. Chase Matthew, here's a little fun fact. He comes from a family of reverends and pastors, and he has a lot of tattoos, and he has a little hip-hop to his sound, but he actually, a lot of those tattoos are Bible verses. He actually just posted a beautiful photo on the beach with a Bible verse, Colossians 3:17, and a Brandon Lake song. So, yeah, the guy, he loves himself some Jesus. Here's Chase Matthew holding it down on Cable 98.1.

0: Cable 98.1. You know, when I say I work at cable, sometimes people think I mean cable TV. No. That's not it. But is it, though? I mean, are we going back to cable TV? Because streaming services are getting so expensive. Apple TV has tripled in cost since 2019. Netflix is up 125% since 2013. So a lot of people are going back to cable. I mean, I might if I could TiVo things, I guess, again. 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

0: 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It is time for the midday giveaway and up for grabs. Two tickets to see Dwight Yoakam at the Silver Legacy. 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

Cable 98.1, Little Big Town have been together for 26 years. And to celebrate such a milestone, they are not slowing down. They just released a brand new album called It's a Dying Art. It's their 12th studio album. And this song, man, this song is

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I love it. Summer nights, Rascal Flatts. I am Kristen. Happy Tuesday. Oh, this is going to be some beautiful weather, some summertime weather this week. Nice and hot. Great weather for a rodeo, don't you think? And how would you like to win your tickets to the Douglas County Rodeo? All the details coming up after Ella Langley.

0: 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It's a perfect way to wrap up summertime with the Douglas County Rodeo in Gardnerville next week. And we have tickets all this week that you can win. 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They're going to be good for Friday, September 11th, which also includes the performance by Red Farron in concert. 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
4: There's a version of Nevada that doesn't show up in the photos. The Sierra Nevada at your back. 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At Campani Carson City Toyota, we know the people who drive these trucks aren't just commuting. They're hauling, exploring, working land that means something, driving roads that don't have names on any map, getting out to places most people don't even know exist, living a version of Nevada that's completely their own. We've been part of this community for over 30 years. 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Let's drive Northern Nevada forward together.
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I got some great news. Lainey Wilson is back to host the annual CMA Awards. This is her third year in a row hosting the awards, and it's going to be the 60th anniversary of the CMA as well. Now it's going to be on November 18th on ABC and Disney, so lots of time to get ready. 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November 18th, CMAs with this girl, Lainey Wilson, Cable 98.1.

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It's your Bull Station, Cable 98.1. That was Tyler Hubbard with Land. I am Kristen, and I got Tyler Hubbard for you again. This time as part of FGL with Cable 98.1. Baby.

0: 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Big news today. Tickets for 2027 Night in the Country went on sale today. 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I have gone too many times. I can't even count. And of course, my favorite thing about Night in the Country is that it's all for a great cause. 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

Bull 98.1. I am Kristen. That's it for me today. I'm going to get out of here. I'm going to have to bust out that kiddie pool again. Like, it's hot out there. I'm loving it. I hope you enjoy the rest of your Tuesday. Make sure you stick around because JJ is going to have another keyword for you to text in to win that trip to see Riley Green. He's got Douglas County Rodeo tickets. He's got Dwight Yoakam tickets. So, yeah, this is the place you need to be. Love you, Cable.

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K-Bull 98.1. There's not enough paint to paint me pretty. J.J. Christie here. It is a Tuesday. What do we got here? About a half dozen minutes past the hour of 2 o'clock. Oh, boy, I'm telling you, a big show today. I'll tell you all about it here in a minute. Right now, Jason Aldean on the Bull Station.

0: Wow. Ends like that. Cable 98.1. JJ here on your Tuesday. First day back to work. Yeah, I know. 4-day work week. Lucky you. Let's see. 11 past 2 o'clock. We've got sunshine. 82 degrees. Maestro, some music, please. I like it when I have music behind me. Okay, today's show. Oh, all sorts of stuff to give away. Douglas County rodeo tickets. Tickets also get you into the Red Farron concert this Friday night. Oh, he's coming back to Northern Nevada. I have Dwight Yoakam tickets. Tickets go on sale Friday. KBUL.com. You can win them today. Yay, Dwight. He'll be at the Silver Legacy. Not only that, we're going to have your redneck word of the day right now, though. Question of the day. Oh, I have been busy. I worked a holiday. I am all worn out. You take over the show today. This is your day to own KBUL, okay? I haven't done this in a while. I'm going to take cheesy dad jokes. I am the king of dad jokes, just so you know. I probably know them all. But you call me up. Tell me your dad joke. You got a dad joke? Maybe you're a daughter or a son. Your dad tells them all the time. You remember them. You can call me up with your dad joke. I don't care. Give me a ring ding. 800-0981. Dad jokes.
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If he's ever elected governor, his first act will be moving Valentine's Day to February 29th, so it only comes once every 4 years. 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

98.1 Tuesday afternoon, JJ at 2:28. Once again, I'm road hard, put away wet. It's your show today. You be funny. Tell me your favorite dad joke today, huh? 800-0981 in the meantime. Kenny on the Bull. Yeah.

K-Bull 98.1, Story with a Smile. That's what this song title reminds me of. We'll have that Friday, by the way. Good news, Shaboozy right now on the Bull. Man,

0: K-Bull 98.1, 22 before 3 o'clock. You want some good news? Half hour from now, I'll have another National Text keyword for that Riley Green flyaway to Las Vegas. Stay tuned. All right? Okay, it's joke without a... Well, actually, it's a dad joke day. I'm tired. I'm worn out. You be the star of the show. I can't be the star every day. Come on. We're doing your favorite dad joke. Yeah, dad told you this joke. You thought it was funny. You're going to call me up with it now. I got a dad joke for you. What did the grape say when it got stepped on? Nothing. It just let out a little whine. Ha ha! Okay, I'm done here. Let's take a call. Yeah, Cable.
1: Hi, well, I got a dad joke for you.
0: Okay. The worse, the better, I always say.
1: What do you call somebody that is elbow deep in a horse?
0: Okay, let me see. Okay, my bleep button is at the ready. What do you call it?
1: An Amish mechanic.
0: I don't know if anybody else appreciated that. I worked in northern Indiana where there were Amish all the time. And that resonates with me. Speaking of Amish jokes, what do you call Amish children?
1: I don't know.
0: Well, duh, you call them omelets.
1: That's great.
0: I thought you'd appreciate that.

0: 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It's going to be a hot 98 days of summer concerts at Lake Tahoe with K-Bull, 98.1 The Bull.
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This poor guy doesn't know where the lipstick came from, doesn't know his CBAs. Pitiful, pitiful. Here's Riley Green. 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
10: What's up, y'all? I'm Cole Wetzel with my new song with Ella Langley, Jaded. It's Your Music Plus.
9: Cole Wetzel on his time playing college football as a Tarleton Texan.
10: 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My first year I played ball, got hurt, obviously decided to stick around for another year. Music started to happen. I was spending more time in bars and at parties than going to class. And so, like I said, it was very short-lived, but I'll always be a Tarleton Texan.

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0: K-Bowl 98.1. We've got a dozen past 3 o'clock. Welcome to Tuesday, quite possibly your first day back to work today. Sunshine, 84 degrees right now in Reno Sparks. Boy, timed that perfectly. Just got off the phone with my daughter. We've had a meeting of the minds. I buy the groceries. She has to make out the list. I'm not going to do all the work in this family, I'm telling you right now. Okay, here we go. Riley Green bringing his Cowboys Against Tour to Las Vegas, and we're sending not one, not two, but four lucky fans along for the ride. Each winner will score a trip for two with flights, hotel, premium tickets to see Riley live, Resorts World Las Vegas. Plus, we're going to send you home with an autographed vinyl copy of his new album, That's Just Me. It's so new, it doesn't come out till September 18th. Yeah, buddy. Are you ready? Got the word for you right here. That word is bar. B-A-R. Hard word to forget. Bar. Three letters. There you go. You got the word. Bar. Now send it off to 95819 to qualify. I know you can do it. Just put in that number and you qualify with K-Bull 98.1.
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2: Good afternoon, as we unfortunately have a few different accidents to report already. Starting with 580 North, there's an accident that's causing some delays between about Mill Street and East 2nd Street. As well, on I-80 eastbound, we have an accident that's causing some significant slowdowns from about the Sparks Marina, which lasts for a few miles eastbound before it finally clears up. We also have another accident in the opposite lane that's causing slowdowns in the Patrick area as you come down west. As well, further down west on I-80, seeing continued slow going from about the Lockwood area through East Gregg Street. From the Right Now Traffic Center, I'm Jack Sabin.
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1: Still got some accidents to report, starting with I-80 eastbound. There's that accident that's causing some significant slowdowns from about the Sparks Marina, which lasts for a few miles as you're going eastbound before it finally clears up. We also got that accident in the opposite direction up in the Patrick area, which is causing some slow going as you come down west. As well, further down west on I-80, still seeing slow going from about the Lockwood area through East Gregg Street, with an accident mixed up in between all that. From the Right Now Traffic Center, I'm Jack Sabin.

K-Ball 98.1. I'm Road Hard Put Away Wet. This is your show today. I'm letting you call up. Give me your favorite dad joke. You got one? 800-0981. Country and She Knows It. Here's Luke Bryan on the Bull.

K-Bowl 98.1, backside, 3 o'clock hour. Hanging with JJ. Well, there's worse ways to hang, I guess. Oh, my. Let's see. We're going to get back to our question of the day momentarily. Right now, let's check in with Jason Aldean. Don't tell on me on the Bull Station.

0: I love doing that. Cable 98.1. I'm such a child, I know. 20 before 4 o'clock with JJ Christie. Thanks for tuning in. Oh, my goodness. Another, I just found out today. People ask me, JJ, what are you doing this weekend? I said, I don't know until I get to work. I got another full weekend, I guess. Thursday, Friday, Saturday. Okay. That's okay. I'm used to it by now. Question of the day. I ain't doing a show today. You are, all right? I want your best dad joke. You run the show with your dad jokes. Tell me your favorite dad joke. 800-0981. Let's take a call. Yes. The spotlight is on you. Go ahead.
1: I got one for you, JJ.
0: Okay, this is one your dad told you, right?
1: How do you make holy water?
0: Something to add to my repertoire. I don't know. How do you make holy water?
1: Okay, you boil the hell out of it.
0: I should have known. Boy, that goes back before I was born. I bet your dad's way older than I am.
1: You know, we're actually having a surprise 80th birthday for him on Saturday.
0: Aha, uh-huh, see? I knew it. And what? He'll tell that joke at the party, too, I betcha.
1: Yeah, he'll probably think he never told it before.
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3: I-80 westbound is getting hit pretty hard right now, specifically between the Clark and Patrick areas, thanks to some earlier accidents. As well, 395 north heading up into the North Valley, seeing its usual afternoon backups clearing up in the Panther Valley area. 580 south also seeing a stretch of slow going between East Peckham and Vassar Street. And finally, North McCarran continuing to see delays in both directions between Rock Boulevard and the freeway. From the Right Now Traffic Center, I'm Jack Sa-
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4: 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Okay, everybody's a comedian now. JJ Christie, question of the day. What's your favorite dad joke? Oh, yeah. Your dad is like me. Groaners. Every one of them. Case in point, this call here. Okay, I'm back. What was that?
5: I have a dad joke.
4: Oh, you do? Is your dad with you right now?
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4: 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I see. Okay, I'm ready. Tell me your dad joke.
5: What do you call a sleeping bull?
4: A sleeping bull. You think I would know this since we're K bull, but I don't. Go ahead, tell me.
5: A bulldozer.
4: Oh, a bulldozer. The next time you see your dad, tell him his jokes are as lame as mine are in my home.
5: Okay.
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K-Bolt 98.1. That's what I'm talking about. Living it up for the weekend. I'm there with you. 6 before 4, Ella Langley just wants to be heard.

K-Bold 98.1. Coming up early part, 4 o'clock hour, I'm going to give you a chance to win yourself some Douglas County Rodeo tickets. Yeah, and that includes you're in to the Red Farron concert that evening, too. Wow. Right now, though, it's Morgan Wallen. Been by now. No need.

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1: Well, I-80 westbound still getting hit pretty hard right now, specifically between the Clark and Lockwood areas. As well, further down west between Sparks Boulevard and the Nugget Casino, continuing to see some delays. 580 south seeing a stretch of slow going between East Peckham and Vassar Street. As well, on 395 north between North McCarran and Panther Valley, still seeing some pretty significant delays, with the Spaghetti Bowl now also starting to get backed up in both the north and southbound directions. From the Right Now Traffic Center, I'm Jack Sabin.

Gold, 98.1, Megan Maroney. Life is hard on beautiful things. Let me tell you my story. Hi, I'm J.J. Christie. It's 13 past 4 o'clock. Still sunshine and 84 degrees. Let's do this.

0: for grabs. This time, a pair of tickets to the Douglas County Rodeo. Yes, at the county fairgrounds. It's going to be this Friday. Not only do you get these tickets to go to the rodeo, these tickets will also get you in that evening for the Red Farron concert. Yeah, great group, by the way. So, are you ready to win those tickets? If you live in the Minden-Gardnerville area, I'm sure you are. Or if you want to make the trip from Reno, Sparks, and those places from beyond, you might want to take a trip out there. But two tickets this Friday. Are you ready? The finger game. I'm going to put up a certain amount of fingers. You, my friend, have to guess how many. Could be one, could be 10. Who knows? Something in between. Are you ready? I am. Here we go. 1, 2, 3, bang. How many fingers do I have up? Douglas County Rodeo, Friday. Tickets also get you in for the Red Farron concert, too. Call to win, 800-0981.
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2: I-80 westbound not getting any better, especially between the Clark and Lockwood areas. Also, more down west between the Sparks Boulevard and Nugget Casino area, not getting better. 295 north between North McCarran and Panther Valley, still seeing its afternoon delays, which is starting to leak down towards the Spaghetti Bowl area in Audi Boulevard. And finally, East Gregg Street is actually seeing some pretty major delays right now, thanks to an accident in the Kleppe Lane area, so do keep an eye out for that. From the Right Now Traffic Center, I'm Jackson.
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5: Hi, I'm Chief Meteorologist Jeff Thompson in the Colo8 First Alert Weather Center. More clouds overnight and intermittent clouds over the next couple of days. Look for a low of 57, and then we've got some heat in the forecast. 91 in Reno on Wednesday, 93 on Thursday.
6: Thank you, Jeff. Got rodeo tickets to give

0: Cable, JJ here. How many fingers do I have up?
1: Three.
2: How about four?
3: Six.
0: Would you repeat that?
3: The number six.
0: The number six, as opposed to the letter six, I guess. Yeah, that's it. Yeah.
3: Oh, thank you. Yay.
0: Once again, that didn't take long at all. Who's my winner?
3: Ashley.
0: Well, Ashley, two tickets Friday. You, my dear, are going to the Douglas County Rodeo. And then that evening, those same tickets are going to get you into the Red Baron concert. Congratulations.
3: Thank you.
0: Yeah, you can keep the money in your wallet. Oh, and you don't get away that easy. Can I get a moo?
3: Moo.
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Yeah, getting closer to quitting time. 4:34 with JJ Christie. Back to the question of the day before you know it. Today's question, as you know, I'm plum tuckered out. I want you to be the star of the show, so call me up. Tell me your favorite dad joke. All right? 800-0981.

0: Cable 98.1. Thank you, Gavin. It's 17 before 5 o'clock. J.J. Christie at the helm. I'll be with you till about 7 o'clock. Question of the day. Oh, I'm hung out to dry. I'm so beat. I didn't really want to do any show prep today, so this is where you get to be the star. Tell me your favorite dad joke. Do you have a dad as lame as me? Oh, yeah, I tell dad jokes all the time. My daughter goes crazy with my jokes. Tell me your favorite dad joke. 800-0981. Here we go. Cable, it's your turn.
1: Are you still taking cheesy dad jokes?
0: Yes, I am. Lay it on me.
1: Why is Alabama the smartest state in the union?
0: Why was Alabama the smartest state in the union? I know I've heard this one, but it must have been so long ago. Those brain cells have died off already. Okay, why is it?
1: Because it has 4 A's and 1 B.
0: Oh my God. And your and your dad told you that one?
1: Actually, I got it from a Laffy Taffy wrapper.
0: Oh. Here I thought she was going to throw her dad under the bus. No, it was her all along. Which means you take after dad's side of the family. That's all I can figure out.
1: Right?
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3: I-80 westbound between Clark and Lockwood, still seeing all that congestion with it getting extra bad between Clark and Patrick. Exiting the Spaghetti Bowl up to Audi Boulevard is also starting to get backed up and merge with that traffic heading up onto the North Valleys on 395, clearing up past Panther Valley. 580 south in both directions, seeing some slow going between Plum Lane and Neal Road. And once again back on I-80 westbound between Sparks Boulevard and the Nugget Casino. From the Right Now Traffic Center, I'm Jack Sade.
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0: 44.
1: Gable 98.1. Back to the fun and festivities here of the afternoon show. We're having you call in and tell me your favorite dad joke. Everybody's a comedian on a Tuesday. Let's take another call. Yes, this is JJ. Go ahead.
2: Are you still taking the dad joke?
1: Yeah, this is a joke that your dad would say.
2: This is actually my joke, and it won me tickets on the cable morning show. It goes, what did the farmer say when he couldn't find his tractor? And the punchline is, where's my tractor?
1: That's all you got?
2: Yep, that's my coup de grace of dad jokes.
1: Oh, man. Do you have a son or a daughter?
2: I have both. And every time I say it, my wife even rolls her eyes.
1: Okay, well, the next time my daughter doesn't appreciate my jokes, I'm just going to tell her, keep that up. I'm going to send her to your house.
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